Ladies and gents, this is the moment you've waited for. You've been searching in the dark, your sweat soaking through the floor. And buried in your bones, there's an ache that you can't ignore. Taking your breath, steep.

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1: 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And we want to get loaded. 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

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Okay,

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1: 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Yeah, right, picture that with a Kodak. Or better yet, go to town.

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1: Oh, it's beautiful. 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
0: Yeah, yes it is.
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0: Well, baby, I went down and got it for you.
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0: buzzing hot today. 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

swinging 60s hour. I think you'll understand. 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Pretty woman walking down the street.

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A decade of pop music driven by disco synth retro influences and TikTok. 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

Yeah! Don't get it twisted, you know. My dad's from East, which makes me a real geezer fella.

the swinging 60s hour. I think you'll understand. 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

It's Thursday, the 14th of May, and it's a Sousson after six. And this is me, Bob Eagle, with the Thursday drive time on Bognor Radio Respect. 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

That's Atomic Kitten from the year 2000, and Follow Me starts us off really well. This is me, Bob Eagle, here on Bognut Radio Respect with Thursday Drive Time. I've got a selection of uplifting songs. They start at the 60s, they go all the way through to the teenies. There's six decades and a few more besides, and we sometimes even go further back to the days of the golden oldies. And I'll do my best to keep you entertained, informed and educated, so that however you are, and whether you're driving, walking, travelling, working or resting, together we can enjoy all the best.

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You'll see a number of ways you can listen to us. So welcome to all, wherever you're listening from. And today is Chicken Dance Day. We've all seen it, and many of us have done it. It's utterly ridiculous. You tuck your hands into your armpits to make wings, and then you flap like an idiot in time to the music. How many of us have done this at a wedding reception? Here's your chance to have another go.

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The chicken dance with a little bit of that and a little bit of that. And you shake some part of your anatomy that I now can't quite remember. I hope you were all doing that if you were on the train. And why not? Where else would you want to do a chicken dance than on a crowded commuter train? At least it'd get you a bit of space.

And that is the Bee Gees from 1982 and Heartbreaker. And it's time to play Get It In Three. And this is where I give you three clues to a year since 1960. You have to work out the year. Here we go. Which year is this? The first traffic wardens are deployed in London. We first meet Ken Barlow, Ina Sharples, Elsie Tanner and Annie Walker. And the Shadows get to number one with Apache. I want to know which year was that, and I'll give you the answer after this.

0: Oh, Dusty, she's getting herself in a tizzy there. I just don't know what to do with myself, she says, and she has been since 1964. But how did you do with Get It In Three? I gave you three clues to a year since 1960. You had to work out the year. Let me remind you of the three clues. The first traffic wardens are deployed in London. We first meet Ken Barlow, Ina Sharples, Elsie Tanner and Annie Walker. Of course, they were from Coronation Street. And the Shadows get to number one with Apache. I wanted to know which year was that. I can tell you. It was 1960 itself. 1960. Did you get that? If you didn't, never fear, for we shall have another year next time.
1: 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They are all I need to please me. They can stimulate and tease.

And it's Diamonds Are Forever. I thought there was going to be an orchestral da-da-dum at the end, and there wasn't. Diamonds Are Forever, Dame Shirley Bassey from 1972. And this is me, Bob Eagle, on Bognor Radio Respect, broadcasting for you with the Thursday Drive Time Show. 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So tomorrow will be Pizza Party Day, always the third Friday in May. Yes, the thing to do is to open wide the doors, invite in all the neighbours and have a nice pizza party. Which, of course, begs the eternal question, is it okay to have pineapple on pizza, especially if it's Hawaiian? I say yes. Definitely yes. What do you say?

That's the Mindbenders and a groovy kind of love from 1966. And this is me, Bob Eagle, on Bognor Radio Respect, and it's my turn to do a turn. Yes, this is my solo spot, or if you can't abide that, you can join in with me and we can make it a duet or a triet or whatever you like. Regard it as car karaoke if you're in a car, or train karaoke if you're still on your commute, or whatever way you're travelling home, or of course if you're already there with a nice cup of tea in your hand, put it down, join in the song, and here we go.

And that was me with "You're Nobody Till Somebody Loves You." 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And this is me, Bob Eagle, on Bognor Radio Respect, broadcasting for you with the Thursday Drive Time Show. And still to come, we've got more fabulous songs through the decades. We've got the Impossible Quiz, the Showtime song, the calming, or maybe the stirring classic, all of which come with my musings of various kinds.

Lady Gaga and Poker Face, which got to number one over the border of 2008-2009. I'm grateful to Brian. He says, this younger generation will never understand the pain of being charged a fine for not rewinding your VHS tape before returning it to the video rental shop. Brian, you're so right. They just don't understand. Streaming and downloading and all that. Back in our day, you had to go to the video shop and rent a tape if you wanted to watch a film. And when you took it back to the store, if you hadn't rewound it, they'd issue with a fine. Yeah, they'd have to put it in their own rewinder and rewind it. And for that, you had to pay.

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It's showtime on Drive Time. Ring up the curtain. This is a song from a show.

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You sidle up and squeeze her hand. Let me tell you, Bembas, that it's grand. 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She gives you kinda half a smile. 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
0: That is what's known as emotin' going cold.
2: How about sparkin'?
0: Parlor's darkin'?
2: Yeah.
0: And you're longin' for a fond embrace?
2: Uh-huh.
3: What about pettin' and sofa settin'?
4: Suppose she ups and slaps your face?
2: Yeah.
0: Just remember,

Joanne Corton, sung by Jane Powell and others. And that's from the musical Seven Brides for Seven Brothers. That was Showtime on Drive Time. And it's time for the impossible quiz. There's no way you're going to know the answer to this. The question is, how close can you get? A survey asked 100 people, name something that you might practice. Name something you might practice. I want to know the top answer, and I'll tell you what the 100 said after this.

0: And that's Heatwave from 1978 and Mind-Blowing Decisions. So I set you an impossible quiz question. It was a survey asked 100 people, name something you might practice, and I asked for the top answer. What did you think? Well, of the 100 people who were surveyed, the top answer was piano. So well done if you got that. Other answers given, for which you also get credit, were singing, driving, guitar, tennis, and golf. But the top answer of what you might practice was piano. So extremely well done if you got the top answer. Very well done if you got any of the other answers. And well done for having a go.
1: Chaka, chaka, chaka, chaka, gone. Chaka, gone. Chaka, gone. Chaka, gone.

I Feel For You, Chaka Khan, Chaka Khan, Chaka Khan, from 1984. And this is me, Bob Eagle, on Bognut Radio Respect, broadcasting for you with the Thursday Drive Time Show. 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It's time for our classic. Will it be stirring and uplifting? Will it be calming or relaxing? You decide. This time it's an extractor from The Nutcracker by Tchaikovsky.

That's Tchaikovsky's Nutcracker. That was The March, and that was our relaxing or stirring classic, as you wish, for today. Tomorrow is Bring Flowers to Someone Day. Why would you give flowers only on Valentine's Day? Why not do it tomorrow, when the flowers are going to be cheaper, as are the chocolates? Oh, come on. Yes, you could be humorous. You could even take two flowers, plain and self-raising.

Well, it may be winter outside. I don't think it is. It may not be all that warm, or it may be warm wherever you are, but it's definitely not winter. I think it's late spring, and indeed we could even say that it was early summer. You never know where you are with British weather, do you? Sadly, that brings us to the end of our time together for this evening. I do hope you've enjoyed the show. It's been a pleasure to have your company. Stay tuned, please, for Doug, coming up at 7 right after me with Adventures in Rock. And then after him, at 10 o'clock this evening, DJ Beats, otherwise known as Neil, with his very own rap show. I'll be back at 6 on the dot next Tuesday with another Drive Time show. And if you're able to do so, I would be delighted if you could join me. So until we meet again, this is me, Bob Eagle, saying, take very good care of yourselves. Be kind to one another. Stay safe. Stay positive. All the very best to you and yours. And enjoy the rest of your evening. Have a

0: Does he play my kind of music?
1: And what, dare I ask, is your kind of music?
0: Heavy metal, of course!
1: And I suppose you need a coin?
0: Thanks, old chap.
2: 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Welcome to Adventures in Rock! Here on Buckner Radio Respect this Thursday night. I've got a marvellous mix of the old and the new. Stuff you know. Stuff you probably don't. But hopefully stuff you'll like rather than stuff you won't like. So get yourself comfy in your comfy chair with your slippers on and a nice bucket of tea. Or shift that coffee table if you feel more energetic and fancy a bit of invisible guitar playing. You know how it goes. Right, let's start this evening's festivities with a bit of Uriah Heep.

There you go. We kicked off the show with a couple of primo tracks. We kicked off with Uriah Heep and Prima Donna, and then Zodiac Mind Warp and The Love Reaction and Prime Mover. Great stuff. Right, how about some really nice guitar playing? This is Jeff Beck.

There you go. In praise of two great musicians no longer with us, that was Nirvana and Heart Shaped Box. And before that was Jeff Beck and Scatterbrain. Marvellous stuff. Right, how about a bit of Southern? This is 38 Special.

There you go, Free Trouble on Double Time, and before that 38 Special and Something I Need. Right, how about a little bit of the late great Mr. Ronnie James Dio on vocals here with Elf and Streetwalker.

There you go, UFO and Try Me. That's just because some people have said I don't play rock ballads very often. And it's true, I don't, because I find most of them really twee and really quite cringing. Occasionally you get a good one, but most of them are just nasty, cringing, horrible songs. That one is not. That's UFO and Try Me. And before that was Elf and Streetwalker. Right, let's have a bit of this. This is Dark Star and Lady Love.

There you go, the Pink Fairies, and that was The Snake, and before that was Dark Star, and a track called Lady Luck, rather good. Okie cokie, how about Rod Stewart doing a song that was a hit for Status Quo, amongst others? Why not? It's The Wild Side of Life.

There you go, Dunfermline's finest, that's Nazareth and Sold My Soul. And before that was Rod Stewart and his version of The Wild Side of Life. Right, this, however, is Soul Asylum and something called Black Gold.

Ooh. Were they extracting the urine of Bon Jovi, perhaps? Oh, well done, chaps. I'll play you again. That was Bowling for Soup and Punk 101. And before that, Soul Asylum and Black Gold. Marvellous stuff. Right, now, here's a guy I've seen two or three times. A most amazing guitar player. If you ever get a chance to see him before he retires, which I'm sure he will do fairly soon because he's really... Getting on as poor old Rob, but he's still a great guitarist. This is Robin Trower and Madhouse.

They are The Who, The Punk and The Godfather, and before that Robin Trower and Madhouse. Excuse me. Okay, here's a cult band that made some couple of great records and then sort of just disappeared, and then I think just about all their members are dead now, unfortunately. But this is interesting stuff. It's the MC5.

Thank you.

0: There you go, a bit of blues from Queen, and that was See What a Fool I've Been, and before that was the MC5, Motor City Burning, yes indeed. Okie cokey, this is Living Colours.
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1: 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And many of the shows have got a blue spot with an eye on them. 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Now, if you have a look and you don't see the music that you need to help your mental health, but you think you could dedicate 1 hour a week, every week, to doing a show playing that kind of music, and you'd like to have a go, why not send us an email? 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And with a bit of luck, we can get you set up at home so you can either broadcast live or you could pre-record a show which could go out on our station. We are looking for certain musical types more than

others because we're not covering folk music, reggae, jazz, classical music as much as we would like to. So if you have got an interest in those areas especially, why not give us an email? Drop us a line. Why don't you? It's great fun and it can help your mental health and will help other people's. And that is what this station is all about. Right, we had for you before all that Living Colour and Kurt's Cult of Personality. And that was followed up by David Lee Roth and A Little Ain't Enough. And we're going to get back onto the show with a couple of tunes I'd like you to have listened to, especially the first one, because this song is a true story. This is all about what actually happened. You know, this is not a made-up song. This is real. And this is what's really happening in America under Donald Trump. This is Bruce Springsteen and Streets of Minneapolis.

There you go, there's your nice song for tonight. That was Steve Earle, Little Rock and Roller. And before that, Bruce Springsteen, Streets of Minneapolis. Yes, indeed. Right, let's get on with some rock and roll. This is the Jackie Linton Band and the World's a Wheelbarrow.

There you go, that was me. Until the World We're Not In, and before that was the Jackie Linton Band, and The World Is a Wheelbarrow. There you go. Right, I think it's time for some pirate metal, don't you? This is Calico Jack, and Where Hath the Rum Gone?

There you go, that's Pirate Metal and Carpe Diem, and before that was Calico Jack and Where Hath the Rum Gone. Right, you may have noticed it has just turned 9 o'clock, which means some of the songs could be... some of the lyrics could be... I'm not saying that they're gonna be... just that they could be. You have been warned. Right, for the last hour of the show, I'm gonna... give you a taste of some new bands. I think it's something we like to do every now and again. So we're going to kick off with Hell Horses, and this is something called Avalanche.

There you go. That was Perla and Fortified. And before that was Hell Horses and Avalanche. Righty-ho. This is Souls of Tides.

you go, that's Blame Candy and Pathetic. And before that was Souls of Tides and a number called She's Dead. Right, okie dokie, this is the Intelligent Music Project and a little something called Intention.

0: It's a bird.
1: 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No, it's...
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0: Oh, yeah, it is.
3: Yes, indeed it is. And that was Medusa Glare and Here and Now. And before that, the Intelligent Music Project and Intention. Good stuff. We're playing some new stuff for this last half hour or so. This is the sound of Turbo Wolf and a track called Domino.

There you go, that was King Nun and Family Portraits, and before that was Turbo Wolf and Domino. There you have it. Okie dokie. This is El Fatso and Ketama.

Oh, I do like that band. I've played them before. That's Dirty Sweet and Baby Come On Home. Good stuff. And before that was El Fatso and Ketama. Yes, indeed. Now, this is a band my son rather has rather taken to. Told me to have a listen to. And I thought, yeah, they're not bad. This is Sleep Token and Emergence.

Yeah, that was Liberty Lies and a track called United Nothing. And before that was Sleep Token and Emergence. Rather good, I think. Right, we haven't got a lot of time left, so let's squeeze in what we can. This is Magic Touch and To the Limits.

0: There you go, Motorhead, the devil's in my head. I hope you've enjoyed tonight. I'll be back next week with another great 3 hours. Until then,
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5: 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Plus, of course, the break to the beat, which should be quite an easy one this week. See how you get on. That's in about half an hour. Now, next week's show will be the Tidyable version, so I'm thinking of doing a special, perhaps one every year at most. Now, it's going to be an hour's tribute to breakdance music for my very own film special. That's next week. That often forgotten part of hip-hop culture, so be good to touch base with that musical art form. That's coming next week, but for now, let's set it off with Big Daddy Kane.
6: Let it roll, get roll. I just can't hold back a fold, because I'm a man with soul, in control and effects, so what the heck? Rock the discotheques, and this groove is...

Biz Markie with Nobody Beats the Biz from 1987. And not many people know this, but that was actually an answer to a diss by a little-known crew called The Brothers, who dissed Biz Markie. Can you imagine anyone even wanting to diss Biz Markie? That was on a track they released in 1987 called You Can't Win. Now, Biz really didn't need to have answered them, but we got a great track as a result, so fair enough. All right, let's keep with that 87 flavour. This is MC Lyte's first single, Cram to Understand You Sad.

0: God.
1: Audio 2 with Top Billing, and before that MC Light with I Cram to Understand You, Sam. Keeping with that era, can't forget this one from the Ultramagnetic MCs.

0: you know, man?
1: Yes, man.
0: Does mind if I go with you to this club, man?
1: Yo, man, yeah, I don't know about that, man. Last time we took somebody with us, man, we had to carry home, man. Yeah, control the whole 9 yards, you know what I'm saying, man?
0: Drinking is no problem to me. Stuff tastes like fruit punch.
1: Are you sure, man?
0: Positive, man. Positively positive.

Vodka, just plain old brew. He finished it, then he ordered one more, and another, and that made four. He seen his fly girly, suave and debonair.

0: The party was over, it was time to go. You insisted on driving when we said no.
1: Nah, guys, you know, I can drive myself home, man. That ain't gonna be no problem. I drive better when I'm feeling nice.
0: Are you sure, man?
1: Are you kidding me, man? The stuff in there tastes like fruit punch.

0: Excuse me, can I see your license and registration, please?
1: I don't have my license and registration right now. But if you give me a chance, I can go home and get it.
0: Oh, what are you, a wise guy, son?
1: No, I don't mean to be a wise guy. The honest truth, what really happened is, I just came from a plane from the Dominican Republic. By the time I got to motor vehicle was close.
0: Oh, it was closed?
1: Yeah, it was close.
0: Oh, what's your name, son?
1: My name is Frank Anetto. But my friends, they call me Frank B. How about you, officer? What'd you call yourself?
0: Oh, this guy's a real wise guy. Who's the young lady in the passenger seat?
1: You don't know who that is? That's a superstar. Paul Abdul. Say hi, Paul.
0: Oh, yeah, that's Paul Abdul. Have you been drinking, son?
1: Oh, no, I don't drink, man. The only thing I drink is fruit punch.
0: Okay, son, you want to turn your car off and leave your keys in ignition and come with me, please?
1: Where we going, officer?
0: I want you to come sit in the back seat and blow on this tube for me, please.
1: Wait a minute, man.
0: Just blow into the tube, son.
1: Okay, man.

0: Buy yourself a cheat dog, because it gets bitterly cold.
1: You overdid it, Holmes. You had too much to drink. You overdid it, Holmes. You had too much to drink.

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1: Pale by your bedside.
0: Now the breathing begins.
2: Oh God. Just let me get through this last one. If you let me make it through the night, God, I promise I'll never have another drink again. I'll never drink as long as I live.
1: You overdid it, Holmes. You had too much to drink. You overdid it, Holmes. You had too much to drink. You overdid it, Holmes. You had too much to drink. You overdid it, Holmes. You had too much to drink.
3: 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Now, that was actually the very first EPMD record I ever heard back in the day, and it was the video that I actually saw. Anyway, before that, we had the Ultramagnetic MCs with Ego Trippin' from their classic Critical Beatdown album. That's another important one to have in your collection. 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

0: Overlord X with a track called Too Bad from his album Weapon Is My Lyric from 1988. Going into this now from Derek B.
1: We all agree tonight, all of the speakers have agreed, that America has a very serious problem.

That's Cobalt 60 with Concrete Show. And before that, Derek B, we got the juice. Okay, one more UK track now. This is Blade.

And it's time for the Break to the Beat. This is where I play a break and you've got to guess a rap song based on that hook. Quite an easy one this week, I think, but see how you get on. Here we go.

0: So, how did you get on? That's the start of a song called Funky by the Chambers Brothers from 1971, as used by A Tribe Called Quest on their debut single, I Left My Wallet in El Segundo.
1: Okay, su guitarra.

That's a Tribe Called Quest, and again it's taken from an absolute classic album, The People's Instinctive Travels Along the Paths of Rhythm. Such a summery vibe to that album. In that sense, very similar to the Jungle Brothers album done by the Forces of Nature. Okay, here comes Granddaddy Are You.

0: That's Nicki Nicole with an unreleased demo called Slayer of Crews from 1992. Not much is known about her. She's a bit of an enigma. I remember John Peel, of all people, played one of her songs, which I've never found online. It uses the Ike Turner break that Jurassic 5 used on Concrete Schoolyard. If you know it, drop me a line in the chat and I'll see if I can track it down.
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2: In 1972, a crack commando unit was sent to prison by a military court for a crime they didn't commit. These men promptly escaped from a maximum security stockade to the Los Angeles underground. Today, still wanted by the government, they survive as soldiers of fortune.

0: That's the K9 Posse with This Beat Is Military from 1988. Okay, so we've reached the end of another show. 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Gonna go out now with Mikey D and the LA Posse, a track called Taking Those Shorts. Have a good week. I'll catch you next Thursday.
1: Yeah, homie, the LA Posse is back. And this time, we ain't taking no shorts.

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